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Or just working. Or just out. 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
0: 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It is just the law. It's how it works. 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They are going out for ice cream with us tonight and bringing extra napkins. Maybe some wet wipes, Shannon, too. Always makes a mess, huh? 877-909-1989. 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You can call or you can text. 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

I'm Tony Lorino. I don't know if it's scientific or not, but it certainly seems apropos. Debbie Harry having a first week of July sort of birthday coming up. 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

Des Moines' greatest hits are here. 93.3 KIOA. I'm Tony DeReno. I've said it before. I'll say it again. There are only two types of people in this world. The type of people that know, like you and I, that this is the best music video ever. And if you got someone with you that's never seen it, pull it up for him on YouTube. Here's Aha.

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0: 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Barbara, we're going to do...
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93.3 KIOA. I'm Tony the Reno. Thanks for having your throwbacks on tonight. One of those songs, you hear the background voices, the choir come in, chills up your spine every time. Here's Foreigner.

93.3 KIOA, where we are out and about again tomorrow. We'd love to have breakfast with you. Luke and Jeremy's breakfast tour at Early Bird in the East Village. We start tomorrow morning bright and early with great deals on all their yummy food. 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

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I'm Tony DeReno. You ever watch the eyes on Colin Hay in this music video? 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One of the best for Men at Work. 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

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I'm Tony Lorino. We love our 80s, we love our 90s, and we love getting those answers correctly on our throwback timeline. As we throw it to the 90s tonight, and one of those pieces of technology seems so outdated today, but we loved it back in the day. Jog your memory with it. Win you some cash. 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
0: What year was it Michael Jordan wins his fourth title of the 90s, beginning another three-peat for the Bulls? The Tamagotchi pet released on his little eggs, and this one huge for Sheryl Crow. If you texted and guessed the year 1996, congratulations. You got it. You're in running for the money. Here's

93.3 KIOA. I'm Tony the Reno. Big countdown coming. 250 biggest songs of the 80s and 90s as we get ready for America's 250th birthday. Why don't you nominate your favorite? Be part of it. 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
0: You and me?
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0: No problem picking the song from the Red Hot Chili Peppers. I'm a huge, saw them live, changed my life. You know what I mean?
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0: Well, thanks for checking in, man. You have a great night. We'll crank this up nice and loud for you.
2: Awesome. Thank you so much. You have a great day as well.
0: Bye, Andrew.
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0: 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Let's crank that Red Hot Chili Peppers in just a moment. And crank yours, too. Give us a call or a text. 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

WEKIOA. Thank you for having your throwback sound with us tonight. You know, we're going to celebrate the 250th birthday of America with 250 of your favorite songs from the 80s and 90s. All we need to do it, not the charcoal, not the fireworks, none of that, just your favorite song from the 80s or 90s. Really simple. Why don't you tell us about it now so we can enjoy it together over the 4th, okay? 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

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Luke and Jeremy's breakfast tour at Early Bird in the East Village. 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

KIOA. I'm Tony DeReno. If you always feel DeLorean vibes in the summertime for some reason, you're not crazy. No, Back to the Future, after all, was a 4th of July movie back in the day, 1985. So go ahead. Imagine yourself in that DeLorean now with this song from the soundtrack from Huey.

0: 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Throwback Nation's late night class reunion. Go! And if these sound familiar,
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We'd love to have breakfast with you. Luke and Jeremy's breakfast tour at Early Bird in the East Village. 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
0: Class of 1987, it's all you tonight. I'm Tony the Reno talking hair on our Late Night Class Reunion. In this corner for the ladies, the VO5 look of Tiffany. This corner for the men, the uber mulleted Richard Marks. Which of those looks was a little bit more you? And hey, there are some of those guys, some of us, we were trying to sport the perm like Tiffany. It's some of the ladies trying to pull off the mullet look like Richard had. That's the thing about the 80s hair. You just want to banish it to the past. But the songs will keep them both. From Tiffany, Richard, and more. Class of 87, we're back into it for you next.
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93.3 KIOA. Class of 87, late night class reunion. We've all been in one of these situationships, huh? Should have known better. Richard Marks sums it up for us for the class of 87.

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We'd love to have breakfast with you. Luke and Jeremy's breakfast tour at Early Bird in the East Village. 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

93.3 KIOA. A 90s movie made one of these songs from the class of 87 so huge all over again. But lest we forget, it is 87's originally. We'll get to that one coming up after this soundtrack hit from Bob Seger, Beverly

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93.3 KIOA. And Class of 87, that was yours first, even though you think of it from Mrs. Doubtfire in the 90s. Oh, yeah, dude, looks like a lady. 87, all yours with Aerosmith tonight. 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
1: I saw a discussion on Facebook of people talking about the best fast food item of all time.
2: Yeah.
1: And I contest that it is the cheesy gordita crunch from Taco Bell. Eating that for me is like a religious experience.
2: Okay.
1: In fact, if you want to see me having a religious experience, I took a video of me eating one yesterday.
2: I'm good. Thanks, though. Thanks for that.
1: If you want to see my taco face.
2: If you don't, it's okay, too. You don't have to watch that.
1: But we wanted to know, what do you think is the best fast food item of all time? 515-244-4933. We'll grab some texts here in just a second. First, let's talk to Michael in Waukee.
3: Hands down, the best fast food item is the pecan waffle at Waffle House.
2: Oh.
1: Interesting.
2: Luke, have you ever been to Waffle House?
1: I've been to Waffle House. I've never had the pecan waffle.
2: Oh, yeah, the pecan waffle is really good. I miss Waffle House. We need to get more of those in Iowa.
3: We don't have any in Iowa.
2: I know.
3: The closest one is at exit 8C. Down by Kansas City.
1: I love that you know right where it is.
2: Heck yeah, you do. Why wouldn't you? It's a landmark.
3: Yes, I know the exit number.
2: As well, you should know the exit number. That's fantastic.
1: I mean, look, if you're a big fan of Waffle House, you would know right where the closest one was.
2: Can we start a petition to get more Waffle Houses here, please?
1: I'm all for it.
2: Because if there aren't any, we're missing out.
1: We are.
2: You can always text us. You know this, 515-244-4933. A lot of texts, so I'm just going to blow through these. Let's see. Chris and Lena says, sausage scrambler, breakfast burrito at Taco John's. I've got a vote for the cheese puff pizza cupcakes from Little Caesars.
1: I've never heard of these, but that is intriguing.
2: Sounds like they're addictive. Vote for Culver's French fries. More Taco John's apple grande. I don't know what that is.
1: Okay.
2: The Supersonic Double Cheeseburger from Sonic.
1: I will say Sonic's burgers are pretty good.
2: Sonic has a fantastic burger.
1: Still, I have my love for my Bebops. But,
2: right.
1: But if I'm going with a national chain, then I would get down on some Sonic.
2: I grew up on Sonic, so I'm all about that one. Another Taco Bell vote, the Cool Ranch Taco.

0: Taco Shell.
1: I am not a huge fan of the Doritos taco shells. They're fine.
0: I like the nacho cheese one better than the ranch.
1: I do like the nacho cheese one. It's fine. 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It's not like life-changing. 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
0: I'm just imagining the face, and it's freaking me out a little bit.
1: Oh.
0: I can't.
1: Oh.
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10: When you finally find your thing, you want the whole world to know about that thing. 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
1: Being a delivery driver does not look like an easy job.
2: It's not.
1: I was out on a walk yesterday, and there was an Amazon truck going through my neighborhood, and there was a duo of guys in the truck. One guy was driving, the other guy was dropping the packages off at the doors, and he was trying to be efficient, so he was like dropping off one package, but then he would have the next one in his arms, and he would run up the sidewalk and like go to the next house, and the guy in the truck was like just kind of chasing him as he ran up the street. It looks like a tough job.
2: Yeah.
1: I could never.
2: My dad was a delivery driver, but he did more commercial deliveries. Mm-hmm. This was before Amazon was a thing back in the day. He worked for a company that essentially turned into FedEx Ground. You'd see him in the morning and that truck would be full of packages.
1: There's a delivery driver who is from Pittsburgh, and his video that he shot while he was working is getting a lot of attention because he's not happy about one of the packages that he has to drop off.
3: This should be a crime. This person deserves jail time. Amazon, whoever shipped this, you deserve jail time. Look at this. Every single box is a 45-pound plate. There's 22 of them.
2: Oh, so not just a package. 22 packages.
1: 22 packages. Somebody ordered a new like barbell set or something because each box was 45 pounds.
2: They're 45-pound rubber mats.
1: Oh, is that what they are?
2: Mm-hmm. Rubber plates.
1: That is heavy.
2: And there are 22 45-pound plates. So essentially, this one delivery is half a ton almost.
1: Oh my gosh.
2: That's insane.
1: Now, I will say that, yes, that sucks, and I feel for the guy, but also, like, that's the job. Like, you deliver stuff, and sometimes stuff is going to be heavy. There's going to be a lot of times when stuff is light and weighs nothing.
2: Right.
1: But, yeah, occasionally there is going to be stuff that's heavy, just like how you and I are going to have, and this is hardly a comparison, but
2: here we go.
1: You and I are going to have days where we just goof around and laugh and have serious conversations. Then there's going to be other days when, like, a tornado is coming through the city and we got to be on our game. And, you know, it's not as fun of a day.
2: Okay.
1: I know that that's not the same
2: apples
1: as
2: kiwis. I'm not entirely sure what just happened there. I mean, yeah, that is the job, but there are safety standards for the job.
1: Mm-hmm.
2: That man is lifting almost a ton, like half a ton at one stop. And these guys are also timed.
1: Mm-hmm.
2: So whoever put in this order already knows that this is going to screw up this entire man's day.
1: Yeah.
2: Like, the entire day is just screwed at this point because he now has to deliver to one place 22 boxes that weigh 45 pounds apiece. And yes, again, that is the job. So does he have a dolly? Did they give him the safety equipment that he needs? My dad always had to wear a back brace and he had to have the dolly to take it. Some people are saying when they order stuff like this, they know. And I definitely am this person. I think about it. If I'm ordering something that's going to be ridiculous like this, I would either figure out a way to make sure to meet the person with the dolly or a trailer or something and not just be like, well, it's your job. Go ahead and drop it off in the back, please.
1: I have to say, and I feel bad saying it, that I don't think I've given much consideration to the delivery driver when they're dropping off stuff. I also don't order a lot of heavy stuff, though.
2: No, I mean, obviously I don't either, but if I ever have to, I'm definitely going to think about it a little bit more.
1: Yeah. So shout out to the delivery drivers. We know that sometimes the deliveries suck. There's got to be at least one every day.
2: I'm sure. I'm sure that there's at least one where you look at that box and you go, man.
1: I just save it for the last one.
2: You can't always do that. You don't know how delivery works.
1: I really don't.
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2: And we are back in the East Village for our Breakfast Tour.
3: Woohoo.
2: So glad to be back here at Early Bird once again. And you can join us. The doors are going to open up here at 6:30 this morning. And you'll want to get out here while you can, because for the first 2 hours here, Early Bird special, $9.99 breakfast. You can get yourself the Early Bird, the EB, B&G.
3: It still throws me off every time. Like, what do those letters mean? Oh, yeah, biscuits and gravy.
2: Yes.
3: Got it.
2: The EB omelets, plus the AM pot pie, the EB combo, and much, much more.
3: Because, of course, the Early Bird gets the pancake.
2: That's right.
3: That's what it says across the top of the bar.
2: We don't do worms here at Early Bird. We do pancakes.
3: Pancakes.
2: Plus, they've got Cinnabobs or hash holes for just $9.33 while we are here until 10 o'clock.
3: Have you been dreaming about those Cinnabobs?
2: I have been obsessing about the Cinnabobs.
3: It's all he's talked about for the last week.
2: I'm going to make sure that I get extra frosting this morning because your boy likes to drown his Cinnabobs in frosting.
3: Yep.
2: The caramel is nice, and I know Jeremy likes to remind me that caramel is also included.
3: It's delightful.
2: But
3: give it a shot.
2: It's all about the frosting for me.
3: Mm-hmm.
2: And especially when it's warm and it's like you just drizzle it out.
3: Okay, you need to calm down. It is too early for whatever that is, sir. I don't like it.
2: So we hope to see you here in the East Village at Early Bird.
3: Mm-hmm.
2: We are at 401 East Court Avenue. You can come by and see us and get registered for a $50 gift card to Early Bird. And who knows, you might even walk away with some

0: What do they call it?
1: Flock bucks.
2: Flock bucks, yes.
1: Flock, yeah. Yeah. You hash hole, you.
2: No, remember, no dump button out here, okay? We are flying on our own, so to speak.
1: Mm-hmm.
2: See what I did there?
1: Yeah. I wasn't really paying attention.
2: It's Luke and Jarity out here at our breakfast tour. Early bird in the East Village.
1: Morning.
2: It's KIOA.
3: Here's what's up before you finish breakfast with Luke and Jarity.
2: Jarity's dad joins us for Kill It and Grill It.
1: Yeah.
2: Put him back in the grill, have him cooking up some eggs and such.
1: He does good eggs.
2: He does. That's coming up next. Next here on 93.3 KIOA, live from Early Bird, it is our breakfast tour.

0: The man, the myth, the meat. 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
1: Time to get a visit in with Jeremy's dad like we do each and every week.
2: Yeah.
1: Always nice to talk to Sean, and he is ready to kill it and or grill it. What do we got today, Sean?
3: We're hunting
2: today.
1: All right, I'm already in that mindset.
2: He looks like Elmer Fudd.
1: Okay.
3: That's scary.
1: It's a great thing to tell a guy trying to lose weight. Appreciate that.
2: Elmer Fudd's not fat.
1: He's not skinny.
2: He's a cartoon.
1: Literal round face.
2: And?
1: All right, we're getting off track here. Sean, you were saying...
3: That's just a lot of fun.
1: Thanks.
2: Isn't it, though?
1: Literally the tagline of our show.
3: One of us is having a blast. How about the rest of you? All right. These guys here are usually found in the western northern states. You can find them all across anywhere from California all the way over to New Hampshire.
1: Okay.
3: Western states. The males will stand somewhere around 5 foot tall at the shoulders.
1: Boy.
3: And they'll weigh 7 to 750. Females are 4 foot tall and they'll weigh somewhere between 5 and 550 pounds.
1: Ooh, little shorties.
3: And they live 10 to 13 years. Somewhere around that.
2: Okay.
3: The females are reddish brown and brown, and the males are brown and dark brown. Okay?
1: Got it.
3: Now, to hunt these guys, you have to get on to what they call a lottery. You call the state and put your name in, and they draw names, and you get to go. If you're lucky enough to draw a tag, you get to go to these states and hunt them. You can't just go out and go banging away at these guys. They are a very lean meat, and... if you find a shed or a horn out there, it is illegal to pick them up and take them home if you're on public land. So there's a lot of rules about it.
1: Okay, so I'm picking up on some hints in here. I heard horns.
2: So let's focus for a second on the horns. What do these horns look like? Are they like deer horns where there's lots of different points, or are they more like a sheep? They are like a deer, okay.
3: They have a long horn. That's how they score them, is by the inch how long the horns are. A 400-inch is... a monster. Usually they'll be 300, 250, somewhere around there.
1: 400 inches of anything would be terrifying.
3: Well, you got to count. That's not just the main beam. You count all the horns coming off of the main beam.
1: Okay. Still terrifying.
3: The funny thing about it, everybody wants to mount one of these things. But to mount it, you have to have a room with at least 10-foot ceilings. You can't mount one in your house. It's got 7-8-foot ceilings, or his nose will be on the ground.
1: I've got this narrowed down, I think, to a couple of different things.
2: Okay.
1: The first one I want to say is an antelope.
3: Nope.
1: Okay.
3: Antelope have short horns.
1: Well, by golly, how did I not remember that?
2: Look at him learning things today. So what does it taste like?
3: It's like beef. It's really, really lean, and it's really, really good.
1: Is this something that people often make burgers or steaks out of?
3: Yeah. About most of it is steak or ground burger. There'll be some ribs. You can get some ribs out of them because they're big enough that you can take the ribs out of them.
2: Is this something I may have recently eaten during, say, I don't know, a holiday?
3: Yep.
2: Oh. I know exactly what this is.
1: Are you there?
2: I know what it is. Dad cooked
3: it for
2: me.
3: Some people do not like the texture.
2: Some people do not like the texture.
3: Great.
1: So it's a different texture than regular beef?
3: It's kind of a grainy type meat.
1: Okay.
3: I mean, you know how roast comes off in strings?
1: Yeah.
3: Yeah, that's kind of like this does.
2: Yeah, but I think if you put a steak in front of Luke, he wouldn't know the difference.
3: No, most people wouldn't.
2: Mm-hmm.
1: How about an elk?
3: There you go.
1: All right.
2: Dad found a package of elk steaks in the freezer when I was home last time, and we had elk for dinner, and it was delicious.
1: I feel like I would have no problem having elk.
2: I don't think you would even know the difference.
1: I don't think you'd know the difference.
3: Mm-mm. They're little. They're real lean. They're a little tougher than beef, but it depends on how you cook them. Ours wasn't tough hardly at all around the edges.
2: Dad threw them on the grill. They were delicious. So... sorry you didn't get any elk, Luke. We ate it all.
1: That's all right. I'll wait for the next batch of elk chili.
2: Sure you will.
1: Coming up live from Early Bird, are you taking part in Prime Days?
2: Oh, yeah.
1: Can you show me how?
2: What do you mean?
1: We'll explain coming up at 6:25 live from Early Bird.
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2: Whenever I see a forecast like this, it just makes me think that maybe the weather's going through puberty.
1: Oh, okay.
2: Patchy showers.
1: Oh, like patchy facial hair.
2: Mm-hmm, exactly. That's kind of where we're at today. Clouds in the morning, and then those patchy showers are going to be clearing up this afternoon. High of around 84. So it's going to be kind of muggy. We know that. We live in Iowa. More clouds and more patchy rain chances. See, that's all you can hear now, right? Every time I say patchy, you think it's puberty. We'll have a low around 61, and then tomorrow, partly cloudy, morning rain chances yet again. High of 80.
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1: I want to preface this with, please shop local.
2: Yes.
1: Shop around places here in the Des Moines area in central Iowa.
2: Definitely.
1: But also, it is Prime Days.
2: Yeah, it is.
1: Is that what they call it now? Is it now Prime Days?
2: It's multiple days. I don't know. I still just say Prime Day.
1: Yeah. So it's the days when they have super crazy sales all over Amazon.
2: Mm-hmm.
1: And I am always, you know, I get FOMO.
2: Yes, yes, you do.
1: I want to be taking part in the thing that everybody's doing. I want to, you know, be a part of the fun.
2: Mm-hmm.
1: But I have crazy anxiety.
2: Yeah.
1: When it comes to, I already have anxiety as it is shopping on Amazon because I'm always worried that I'm going to screw it up. But then when you throw in Prime Day, where I'm trying to get good deals, I get major anxiety because I don't know how to shop on Amazon.
2: I mean, they definitely throw a lot at you.
1: They do.
2: On a Prime Day, because it's like, this is on sale, and this is on sale, and look at all these things.
1: All the things.
2: Always the weird water filter, so you can drink water directly from the river. I don't know why that's always on Prime Day, but it is. I've never bought one. But
1: I can guarantee you not a soul is buying that in Iowa. I don't care who you are.
2: That is always the thing. They're like, here, this will make your water safe. No, it won't. Don't do that. But I understand that it is overwhelming, but I still love it. I still love doing that. Now, the scrolling, no, I don't want any part of that. I'm not going in and just being like, scroll Amazon, because obviously they have millions of products.
1: That's the thing that I'm trying to figure out, is that if are people actually just going on Amazon and browsing?
2: I'm sure there are some that is their method. However, I love BuzzFeed.
1: Okay.
2: The website,
1: right,
2: that does like the quiz to tell you which Real Housewife you are based on your favorite color.
1: I'm trying to figure out where these connect.
2: They always do a ton of like 35 best deals during Amazon Prime.
1: Oh.
2: I click on all of those. I love them so much because gotcha. They find the like weird niche stuff that you may not know about.
1: Mm-hmm.
2: Like, do you need teeth whitening strips? I didn't know I needed teeth whitening strips until just this moment. You know why? Because they're 48% off.
1: Hold on. But do you need, like, underline, bolded, do you need teeth whitening strips?
2: I don't know.
1: Were you almost out of them?
2: I bought some last Prime Day and I haven't used them yet. What about new pillows?
1: That tells me everything, right? I need to know.
2: Do you need new pillows? Have you been thinking to yourself, man, I really need some new pillows, but they're so expensive? Well, guess what? They've got hotel collection pillows, 33% off.
1: Okay.
2: BuzzFeed told me that. I was excited. I actually bought those for Christmas last year. Okay, here's one. This one's more up your alley.
1: Okay.
2: 32-pack of Energizer AA batteries, 24% off, making them $14.99. I know you love batteries.
1: I do, and I love having tons of batteries
2: mm-hmm.
1: on hand.
2: Mm-hmm. So, I mean, 32 batteries.
1: I will say that, you know,
2: for 15 bucks.
1: Nearly every time I go into Costco, you can bet that I'm going to have one of those ginormous packs of batteries
2: yeah.
1: in my cart.
2: And those are what, like 20 bucks?
1: Something like that, yeah. Okay, so maybe the
2: math,
1: battery thing.
2: The math.

0: thing there a little bit.
1: But again, I never think about that because I only ever buy batteries when I walk by that display at Costco. And then I'm always like, oh yeah, batteries.
0: Okay. Well, you did a social media video about how you can't find Diet Cherry Coke.
1: Yeah.
0: Check Amazon. Check, see, maybe it's on Prime. I bet they've got it. You can't find it anywhere in Central Ohio. You've looked at the local stores.
1: I literally was at Hy-Vee on Mill Civic Parkway yesterday.
0: Yeah.
1: Did not have it at all.
0: No, I haven't seen it out and about recently, but I mean.
1: I'll be darned. There it is.
0: See? Look at that.
1: And I can get it delivered today.
0: There you go. You just have to think of those things that you want and maybe can't find.
1: You could train people how to shop on Amazon. That could be your next, like, side hustle.
0: I have so many side hustles. Let's just go ahead and throw that in there.
2: Still to come.
1: Coming up live from Early Bird, it is your morning buzz. Find out how you could find your own product on the shelves at Hy-Vee.
0: Oh.
1: That's coming up at 6:40.
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0: So as I was saying,
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2: You could see your very own product on the shelves of Hy-Vee. We'll tell you how in just a few, but first, here's what's going on. It was a big NBA draft night for college basketball here in Iowa with both Bennett Sturts and Joshua Jefferson going in the first round. Sturts was selected 16th overall by the Memphis Grizzlies, who then traded him to the Oklahoma City Thunder. Jefferson was taken 28th overall by the Minnesota Timberwolves. This got Cyclone fans kind of pumped to see him so close, but then he was also shipped off to another team, this time to the Brooklyn Nets. Now, Sturts gives Iowa a first-round pick after a standout season in Iowa City, while Jefferson becomes Iowa State's 11th first-round pick in program history. Congrats to both of them.
3: Did I hear somewhere that one of them is like 6'9"?
2: I couldn't tell you their stats, but that wouldn't shock me.
3: Yeah, usually I hear heights, and I'm like, oh, I perk up a little bit because I'm weird like that.
2: Your people.
3: Right? The Iowa State Fair has revealed its 2026 Buttercow Companion Sculpture. It is called Meet Me at the Pepsi Clock. So
4: Meet
3: what do you think they're doing?
4: At the clock.
3: Okay. The sculpture, that was a weird song. The sculpture celebrates the fair's longtime Pepsi Clock meeting spot while also recognizing America's 250th anniversary. Fair officials say the display will highlight Iowa's agriculture, music, art, natural resources, and hometown pride, showcasing the people and traditions that bring Iowans together. The project ties into the year's fair theme, Fair Spirit, which also nods to the 1976 fair theme, The Spirit of Iowa 76. Used during the nation's bicentennial celebration. The Buttercow Companion Sculptures have been a fair tradition since 1996, when Iowa celebrated its 150th year of statehood. Past companion sculptures have featured famous Iowa connections, including Grant Wood's American Gothic, John Wayne, Jack Trice, Kurt Warner, and of course, Caitlin Clark.
2: I need somebody to tell me, this might be a Mandela effect or something. I could have sworn at one point it was a Coca-Cola clock.
3: I have no idea.
2: I know you wouldn't know.
3: I have no clue.
2: But I need somebody to text us, 515-244-4933, and tell me if I'm remembering this incorrectly. But there is something, there is a piece of my brain that seemingly remembers when I was a kid that it was a Coca-Cola clock, and then at some point it changed over to Pepsi.
3: Well, when it is encased in butter by our friend Sarah Pratt, it will be the Pepsi clock.
2: Okay, I'm pretty sure, but
3: you can go see it.
2: I'm just saying.
3: 13th through the 23rd.
2: Am I misremembering this?
3: I think maybe. I don't know.
2: I might be. I don't know. Hey, if you've got a product that you have always dreamed of seeing on Hy-Vee shelves, maybe one that you've made yourself, well, this could be your shot. Hy-Vee is accepting applications for its 2026 Opportunity Supplier Impact Summit. It is scheduled for September 9th through the 10th at the Ron Pearson Center in West Des Moines. The company is going to select 80 small businesses to pitch products directly to Hy-Vee decision makers in categories ranging from food and beverages to health, beauty, and general merchandise. Three businesses will also be chosen for a live pitch competition with a total prize pool of $30,000. Applications are now open and they close on July 13th. Some participants could receive product approvals or purchasing agreements as a result of the event. You can go to Hy-Vee's website if you want to get more info. So if you've always wanted to have a product that you've made on the shelves at Hy-Vee, this is your chance.
3: I love seeing local products on the shelves of Hy-Vee.
2: Mm-hmm.
3: My friends over at Pie Mates, the Australian pies,
2: yeah,
3: they have pies in the freezer section now. And every time I see them, I just smile.
2: I remember being so excited when I found out we could buy Thelma's ice cream sandwiches at Hy-Vee.
3: Yeah.
2: I was like, oh, that's dangerous. You're supposed to only be available at like the festivals and fairs.
3: Yep, exactly.
2: That is the buzz this morning. It's Luke and Jeremy live at Early Bird in the East Village for our breakfast tour. Come by and say hi. The doors are open and we're waiting for you.
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2: This morning we're calling for some clouds, maybe even some patchy showers, which will clear up by the afternoon. We're going to see a high of 84 as it progressively gets more and more humid as the week goes on. Tonight, more clouds with patchy rain chances, low around 61. And then more clouds, more rain chances for tomorrow. It's kind of like Pete and repeat, a high of 80.
16: 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Reminder, if you're coming into downtown Des Moines, Locust Street eastbound is closed starting at 15th Street due to setup for the Des Moines Arts Festival. That's your Smile Power Traffic from Delta Dental of Iowa. 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
1: And we are back in the East Village this week for our breakfast tour, 401 East Court Avenue. The doors are open, the grills are going, the drinks are flowing. It is hopping here at Early Bird this morning.
2: Yeah, it is.
1: And while we are here, you can get yourself Cinnabobs or Hash Holes for just $9.33. And I cannot sing the praises enough of these Cinnabobs. I know the Hash Holes, they got a fun name. They're fun to say.
2: They're delicious.
1: It's funny to hear kids say their names.
2: They're delicious.
1: But I'm telling you, don't sleep on the Cinnabobs. They are super good. Plus, if you can't make it out here for breakfast, but maybe you want to swing by during the lunch hour, well, this is also the place to be because they've got their flocktail hour. They'll do 50% off cocktails every day from 12:30 to 2:30. So if, you know, you want to need a little extra something to get through Wednesday lunch hour.
2: Start your day, weekend, maybe on a Wednesday?
1: Sure.
2: That works.
1: Why not?
2: Do it.
1: I also heard the manager here talking about how they were getting ready to take an order over to Principal Park for the iCubs staff.
2: They do catering.
1: They do. They do brunch in a box catering here at Early Bird. So maybe nobody can get out of the office, but you guys want to have like a great morning meeting breakfast? Early Bird's your call. I'm telling you, man, these guys like have it all covered from every base.
2: That is true. That is true.
1: Also, you can come by and get some select items during their Early Bird special. That goes until 8:30 this morning. You can get yourself an EBB&G. It's the biscuits and gravy.
2: Okay. Early Bird biscuits and gravy.
1: Yes.
2: Got it.
1: An Early Bird omelet plus the AM pot pie, which we looked up yesterday and looks stunning.
2: So good.
1: Yes. Plus mimosas, Bloody Marys for just $4.99. I mean, there really are very few reasons to not come in to Early Bird.
2: I'm looking at the merch right now as well. They have a merch store.
1: Oh, I can't look because otherwise I'll walk out with something.
2: You love the merch store. I know you do. But they have a shirt that says, "Don't be a hash hole."
1: I mean, you would be the talk of the neighborhood if you wore that.
2: You need that shirt.
1: Yeah.
2: You definitely need that shirt.
1: I'm probably going to end up with that shirt before we're all done with our breakfast tour.
2: Yes.
1: So come by and see us. We are here again in the East Village until 10 o'clock this morning. It is Luke and Jeremy's Early Bird Breakfast Tour, 401 East Court Avenue. Come by and see us here with KIOA.
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2: That's where we are.
1: That's right.
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2: Boy, you think your job has a lot of rules? You have nothing compared to the Dallas Cowboy cheerleaders.
3: Wow.
2: So, Jeremy's feigned interest.
3: Wow. Cheerleaders.
2: So, they have their reality show on Netflix, America's Sweethearts. I guess the third season is now up there.
3: I love that show so much.
2: Really?
3: Oh my gosh, yes.
2: I haven't bothered to watch it just because I hate the Cowboys so much. Well, so, I don't want to watch anything that even mildly associates with them.
3: Okay, fair, I guess.
2: But I did get kind of drawn into the rules that the Dallas Cowboy cheerleaders have to follow, and they are insane.
3: Yeah.
2: They've discussed these rules apparently over the course of the last couple seasons, and some of them are like old rules that have stood since the beginning of the organization, or some of them are a little bit newer. Like one of them was saying how the girls are not allowed to chew gum because it's not ladylike.
3: Okay. Interesting.
2: You're also not allowed to eat candy because it's fattening.
3: That makes sense. I mean, they have weight restrictions and height restrictions like all dancers.
2: Oh, but they do. Yes. Dallas Cowboy cheerleaders are also required to say yes, ma'am, and mind your P's and Q's.
3: Yeah. They are the face of the organization.
2: They will not be allowed to post provocative pictures on Instagram.
3: Yeah, they have to save those for the calendar.
2: This one I actually wondered about, and now I've got confirmation. Dating NFL players, not even just Cowboys, but dating NFL players, strictly prohibited.
3: For prohibited. that means they're serious.
2: That's right.
3: They're serious about that.
2: They really can't do it.
3: Well, yeah, I mean, that makes sense, too.
2: Yeah, it's not like you can't, you don't even want to be around the players, they said.
3: No, probably not.
2: Whatsoever.
3: Plus, they're smelly.
2: That's fair, yeah. apparently, in the early days, the squad was not allowed to go out in jeans.
3: Oh, wow. That's probably changed.
2: They're not allowed to talk about team drama on social media, what stays on the team, or what happens on the team stays on the team.
3: Okay. Yeah, I know there was some drama last season with the Dallas Cowboy cheerleaders.
2: Yeah, apparently one of them talked about, like, or alluded to something on a TikTok Live and got in trouble.
3: Yeah, got in lots of trouble. Like, I think she ended up getting kicked off, if I remember correctly. Oh, yeah, it was a big deal.
2: There's a lot of rules about makeup, things about lip colors and cheek and eyelashes and all that kinds of stuff.
3: Well, when they make the squad, they have to go through, like, a full glamazon makeover.
2: Really?
3: Like, the coach gets to pick what color their hair is going to be.
2: The coach does?
3: Yeah. She has, like, full reign over what they're going to look like and how their hair should be kept. And I think it was a big deal last season that one of them, she thought she actually looked better with a ponytail. And none of the girls have ever been able to have ponytails before, except this one girl. She just really liked the way her hair looked up. So that was then her signature thing. So then she couldn't go anywhere without her hair in a ponytail.
2: Yeah, because that kind of dovetails into another one of the rules that says you need to be in full hair and makeup every day.
3: Yeah. Oh, yeah. They take a lot of time doing that.
2: I understand that for girls, in especially in Texas, but I mean, I'm sure people from elsewhere, this is a very, like, cool thing to do. It's a very prestigious thing to be a Dallas Cowboy cheerleader. But, man, does this sound like a lot of work.
3: I think most NFL cheerleaders have things like this. I had some friends that were Kansas City Chiefs cheerleaders for a few seasons. And they, I mean, they always looked impeccable every time you saw them. It just seemed like a lot of work.
2: I don't care about myself enough to take care of myself like this.
3: Me either. I got up at 4:15 to be at work by 4:30 this morning. So what you see is what you get.
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2: Live from Early Bird, it is our sound effects theater. 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It all tastes great together, just like the breakfast here at Early Bird. That is coming up at 7:25.
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3: Whenever I see a forecast like this, it just makes me think that maybe the weather's going through puberty.
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2: Oh, like patchy facial hair.
3: Mm-hmm, exactly. That's kind of where we're at today. Clouds in the morning, and then those patchy showers are going to be clearing up this afternoon. High of around 84. So it's going to be kind of muggy. We know that. We live in Iowa. More clouds and more patchy rain chances. See, and that's all you can hear now, right? Every time I say patchy, you think it's puberty. We'll have a low around 61. And then tomorrow, partly cloudy, morning rain chances yet again. High of 80.
2: Just wait for the weather's voice to start changing.
3: Oh.
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0: 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You'll like it.
1: 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I've always wanted a girl just like you. You're such a pure, dear.

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1: 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I was trying to figure out if I wanted to say Sound Effecting Theater or Sound Effect Theatering.
2: There you go.
1: From Early Bird in the East Village today, it's our dumb criminals and dumb sound effects all married together like a delicious hash hole.
2: Ah, look at you. Look at you, Fluck, yeah.
1: That's All right, Jeremy, you ready for my story?
2: No, but I don't think I have a choice.
1: All right, police in California.
2: What's up, brah?
1: Are investigating a road rage incident.
2: I'm shaking my fist.
1: Like that. That took a very unexpected turn when one driver allegedly whacked another with a ukulele. Bring. According to police, a driver was traveling down a Mission Boulevard when he noticed another vehicle tailgating.
2: You're too close.
1: And honking.
2: Honk, honk.
1: Repeatedly. Eventually, both drivers pulled over, got out of their vehicles, and started trading punches. Then came the plot twist. Police say one of the drivers grabbed a ukulele. Bring. And smacked the other driver over the head with it.
2: Ow.
1: After the musical beatdown, both men jumped back.
2: Sorry, I'm still trying to beatbox.
1: Oh, God. Ooh.
2: Okay, they're jumping.
1: Back into their vehicles and drove off before officers could arrive.
2: I spit on my microphone.
1: Investigators aren't sure what sparked the confrontation, whether the two men knew each other or ultimately who called the police. Authorities are now investigating the incident as an assault with a deadly weapon. Police have not said whether the victim was injured or whether the ukulele survived the encounter. As of yet, nobody is arrested or charged.
2: Wow.
1: The one weapon you have is a ukulele? You just beat somebody with it?
2: Apparently. That's, at least go with a guitar. It's bigger, right?
1: Always carry a bigger weapon.
2: Right? That is true.
1: Yeah.
2: All right, here we go. You ready for mine?
1: Uh-huh.
2: A mysterious prankster calling themselves
1: the Peanut Butter Smearer
2: has been causing a stir around Somerset, Kentucky by spreading peanut butter on door handles, doorknobs, mailboxes, and other... Were they eating the mailbox? And other public surfaces. The person has been documenting the antics on TikTok, where they've gained thousands of followers and shared videos from locations...

0: stations all around Somerset, Nancy, and even the Pulaski County Fair.
1: Pulaski.
0: While some might see it as a harmless prank, many residents are upset because peanut allergies can be severe and contact with peanut butter could potentially trigger a serious reaction for some people. Now, the criticism hasn't slowed the prankster at all. They've continued posting videos and even shared a montage responding to the backlash while doubling down on the stunt. Now, recent videos reportedly show peanut butter being smeared on public restroom stall handles and mailboxes, and adding to concern about the pranks escalating. Local social media groups have been buzzing about the incidents, and with many calling for the person to stop, before someone actually gets hurt. One thing working against the prankster, they've been posting much of the evidence themselves online, making it pretty easy for authorities,
1: bad boys,
0: to identify them in the situation, and that could lead to criminal charges.
1: Dude is smearing peanut butter on people's doorknobs.
0: Just smearing it on and putting it on social media and putting it on TikTok.
1: Kevin McAllister, he is not.
0: No, not at all.
1: That is our Sound Effects Theater live from Early Bird in the East Village. Come by and see us for our breakfast tour.
0: We got applause, by the way.
1: Oh, fantastic.
0: Here it comes.
1: Okay. Calm down, everybody.
0: You made it nervous. He's blushing.
1: It's not
0: Luke
1: that.
0: Is blushing.
1: It's not that
0: Luke
1: serious.
0: Is blushing.
1: It's a Luke and Jeremy's breakfast tour here on KIOA.
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1: More fun coming live from Early Bird. Come down and get your $9.33 hash hole.
0: Hash hole.
1: Also, Cinebobs.
0: Yes, please.
1: It's Luke and Jeremy's breakfast tour, Early Bird in the East Village, 401 East Court Avenue here on KIOA.
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1: Well, Luke, I am still Aldi blind boxless. That's hard to say. I've been trying to get the Aldi blind box for the last 2 days, and it's not working out well for me.
2: So now, if you remember, Aldi is doing this thing where they're giving away free blind boxes. There's a different theme every day this week. And they started off with their snack box yesterday.
1: Yes.
2: Or excuse me, Monday.
1: And Monday, then
2: yesterday was the fiber
1: box.
2: Fiber. And then today, protein?
1: I don't know exactly which one. I haven't seen yet. I'm assuming it's protein.
2: Yeah.
1: I'm assuming the mystery box will be the last one. But yeah, each one of these boxes allegedly contains up to $55 worth of product based on whatever they're doing. So, like, for example, the snack box had produce. So it had some cucumbers and all the new fancy dips that they've got and some cheese and like all of your snacky things.
2: Sure.
1: I haven't seen what's in the fiber box yet because I don't know anybody that got one. I haven't found one on social media yet.
2: I watched you posted a video of you literally doing the process of trying to get the box, and the frustration that I felt for you watching you have to do the whole like hitting of refresh and then like that tense moment where you're waiting to see if it's going to refresh.
1: Well, and that's the thing. So the first day of the Aldi Blind Box, which you can get more details at aldiblindbox.com. The first day, all of us jumped on, all of us Aldi stands, if you will, jumped on the website and we're like, okay, we're going to do this. And we did it. And it was kind of annoying, but we weren't mad yet. We're like, okay, Aldi, you're cute. We see what you did here. We're going to try again tomorrow, right? So then Aldi actually came out and said, we know that there are hundreds of thousands of people trying to get these boxes. And if you go through the fine print of the terms and conditions, you learn real quickly, there's only 90 for the entire country.
2: Which is ridiculous.
1: Only 90 per day for the entire country. So there are hundreds of thousands of people trying to get these. But Aldi gave the little hint that if you do get into the queue and it tells you to wait, it's already too late.
2: Yeah.
1: You might as well just back off at that point. But the thing that's happening is you get in that queue and it's like, okay, you have a 2 minute wait or a 3 minute wait. And you're like, okay, I got this, right? Because it puts the box in your cart and you're good to go.
2: Mm-hmm.
1: You're not good to go because once that 3 minutes elapses, it rounds back up to 30.
2: That's stupid.
1: Like, why are you going to keep waiting? I don't understand. But apparently yesterday people were waiting for hours thinking that they had gotten through because it shows that the box is in your cart.
2: And I'm sorry, but if it says it's in your cart, then it's in my cart.
1: It should be in my cart.
2: I should have that. Somebody shouldn't be able to come along and just grab it out of my cart and say, mine.
1: Well, allegedly, it's never in your cart to begin with. So that's even more frustrating because you don't know.
2: You've bought a ghost box.
1: Right. You haven't bought anything because there's literally nothing.
2: Well, I know that that's frustrating, and I know that you've been really trying hard to get it.
1: But you know I'm going to do it again today.
2: Oh, of course you are.
1: Today is the fiber box, so we'll see. Or no, today is the protein box, sorry.
2: Right.
1: So we'll see. I have no idea. But like I said, even on social media, I have not seen anybody showing off their new box because no one's gotten them. So I'm starting to wonder that they're not real.
2: People probably are afraid to admit that they've won one of these boxes because they're afraid that someone's going to come after them.
1: Yeah, of course they would. A few clicks, we can find out who you are real quick.
2: Well, that's unsettling. It's Luke and Jeremy. We are live at Early Bird in the East Village, 401 East Court Avenue. Come by and join us for our breakfast tour.
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2: This morning we're calling for some clouds, maybe even some patchy showers, which will clear up by the afternoon. We're going to see a high of 84 as it progressively gets more and more humid as the week goes on. Tonight, more clouds with patchy rain chances, low around 61. And then more clouds, more rain chances for tomorrow. It's kind of like Pete and repeat, a high of 80.
14: I'm Kate Garner, Des Moines Traffic Control. There's an accident at East 14th and Washington in Des Moines. It's slowing traffic in both directions. 8035 westbound, the right shoulder is blocked between 2nd Avenue and the River Bridge due to a stalled vehicle. 8035 southbound, a bit slow between Douglas and the West Mixer. That's your Smile Power traffic from Delta Dental of Iowa. For your smile, for your health, for your community.
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1: Well, Jeremy, I'm back on my nonsense again.
2: I didn't know you ever stopped.
1: Thinking about things that nobody cares about.
2: Mm-hmm.
1: So I was just thinking yesterday about stuff that we don't talk about anymore.
2: Okay.
1: Like, you remember when we were kids and there was a real fear of, like, quicksand?
2: Yes.
1: Like, it was in, like, cartoons and TV shows, and we were all terrified of quicksand.
2: Mm-hmm.
1: Find me one Gen Xer or elder millennial who ever encountered quicksand.
2: Yeah, yeah.
1: And then also I remember a lot of conversation, like a lot of conversation about stop, drop, and roll.
2: Like, that's still a thing.
1: They taught us that in school.
2: Don't they still teach that in school?
1: I don't think Ben has learned it.
2: Oh, someone over here saying no.
1: Okay. But that was the thing. Like,
2: that's how you were supposed to put yourself out if you're on fire.
1: Yeah.
2: What are kids learning these days? I'm so scared now.
1: No, because I think that the Gen Xers who are teaching these kids and the elder millennials as well who are teaching these kids realize that we were all given a lot of fear that we were all going to spontaneously combust and we were all going to catch on fire more often than we actually do.
2: But you should still know how to put yourself out if you catch on fire.
1: Okay, but let that be like...
2: Okay, I can't focus on this. Let's focus on something else.
1: Let that be a parental lesson.
2: Okay, teach your kid.
1: But the last... The last thing I was thinking about that I feel like we talked about a ton...
2: Yeah.
1: When we were younger, that nobody mentions anymore.
2: Okay.
1: The Bermuda Triangle.
2: Oh, yeah.
1: Remember how many, like, planes and ships would just vanish?
2: Disappear.
1: It was, like, there were documentaries and specials on, like, you know, the History Channel and A&E and all this stuff, and it would scare the hell out of everybody. I think they ended up on Unsolved Mysteries.
2: I was going to say, I remember it from Unsolved Mysteries.
1: Do-do-do-do-do-do.
2: Yeah.
1: Like that, I mean, it happened. It was a real thing.
2: Was it the same as the Mario song?
1: Yes.
2: Okay. Unsolved. Just making sure.
1: Fun fact, Unsolved Mysteries and the underworld levels of Super Mario, same theme.
2: Same theme song. I was like, hang on.
1: Just sped up. But that was a real fear of people. Like, nobody wanted to travel down to the Bermuda Triangle because they knew you were asking to be disappeared.
2: You're asking to be disappeared. So do flights fly over the Bermuda Triangle now?
1: Every day.
2: They do.
1: Every day.
2: They haven't just, like, started going around it just in general?
1: I think ships, I'm fairly certain that ships are still going through there. Nobody talks about the Bermuda Triangle and things disappearing there anymore.
2: Yeah, we've not heard about that in a while.
1: No.
2: Huh.
1: I'm starting to think it was a conspiracy.
2: Okay.
1: It was all just some hokum, some, like, fantasy that people, like, were trying to keep, like, they were trying to keep us out of that area for some reason. It was like a government conspiracy, and now it's all worn off because whatever they were keeping us from is done with.
2: I love that I can type and he just keeps going. I'm Googling, when was the last time something disappeared in the Bermuda Triangle? Most recent disappearance, February 18th, 2023, a cargo ship vanished. So, I mean, it's still happening. We're just not talking about it.
1: Oh, now we're just going to talk about it.
2: Now we're just kind of swiping it under the rug. Like, oh, nope, that didn't happen. No one saw anything. We're good.
1: And everything's good. Everything's fine.
2: I think it's because the guy from Unsolved Mysteries passed away, and now we don't have anyone to tell us the story in a very dramatic way.
1: We don't have anybody to help us solve it.
2: Maybe that's what you need to do. You need to become the Unsolved Mysteries guy, and you could be very just, like, dramatic and tell us about the ship that vanished in 2023.
1: If you know anything about this missing ship, call 1-800-876-5353. That was the number.
2: Was that actually the number?
1: That was the number because I have that ingrained in my head because that show scared the ever-living bejeebs out of me.
0: Still to come with Luke and Jeremy.
1: More live from Early Bird in the East Village as our breakfast tour continues. 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
1: There is still time to get down here to Early Bird and take advantage of the Early Bird special. Every day from 6:30 to 8:30, they've got a $9.99 breakfast that you can take advantage of. 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Plus, they've got $4.99 mimosas or Bloody Marys.
2: Mm-hmm.
1: I mean, I had a mimosa Saturday. Oh, man.
2: You just making mimosas at home? Or
1: no, I went out to Early Bird for breakfast.
2: Really?
1: I did. I wanted to like try it in a non-work environment kind of a way.
2: Did you wear sunglasses and pull your hat down and be like, I am not the Luke Matthews?
1: No,
2: coming
1: I did
2: to
1: not.
2: Early Bird. Please do not give me any special treatment.
1: I did not wear sunglasses. No, I just wore my regular reading glasses.
2: It's like Superman. You pull off your reading glasses and you look completely different.
1: I pulled a total Clark Kent.
2: Yep.
1: Absolutely, uh-huh. I did.
2: Yep.
1: Plus, if you can't be here for breakfast, why not come by for lunch? Because they've got a Flocktail Hour.
2: Flocktails.
1: 50% off your cocktails every day from 12:30 to 2:30. And that's not just here in the East Village. That is at all three of the Early Bird locations here in the East Village. I'm ignoring you.
2: Did you catch

0: catch my DuckTales reference?
1: I heard it and I'm ignoring you.
0: Okay, just making sure. I was waiting for you to be like, yeah, okay, but nothing. You just kept going.
1: East Village, Ankeny, and also West Des Moines as well. I think I'm about ready to order.
0: Yeah.
1: And I appreciate the hash holes, but Cinny Bob's has been what I've been talking about all morning.
0: Yeah.
1: And I am craving some Cinny Bob's.
0: Yeah. Those are really good.
1: So I think I'm going to do that. And then I think I'm also going to do the breakfast egg rolls.
0: Wow.
1: I know you got those. Did you get those last week?
0: They brought them out.
1: They brought them out. Mm-hmm. I didn't get a chance to try them because I was so full from the Cinny Bob's.
0: They're really good.
1: Today I'm going to make some room for one.
0: All right.
1: So
0: we may have to share.
1: Breakfast egg rolls.
0: Because there's a lot of food there.
1: There is, yeah.
0: Unless you're planning on taking it home. You have like a family and stuff.
1: Well, I mean, I can take it home, but also I am willing to share.
0: You might want to share when you come out here because the portions are insane.
1: I'm still thinking and talking about the breakfast burrito that we got at this location 2 weeks ago.
0: That's the size of your forearm?
1: My entire forearm.
0: Mm-hmm.
1: Like,
0: and like double the girth?
1: Okay, well, we don't need to bring girth into this because that's not fair. That emasculates me, and you know how I feel
0: about
1: that.
0: I'm talking about your dainty forearms.
1: Dainty? Dainty.
0: There's a little dainty. It's fine.
1: Dainty.
0: All right. Dude, it's your forearm. Get over it.
1: Still doesn't help. Still hurts my feelings.
0: I could have called something else dainty.
1: All right. We're live at the breakfast tour at Early Bird. Come by and see us. We are here until 10 o'clock today.
0: Yeah.
1: Come get your hash holes. Come get your Cinny Bobs. And also get signed up for a $50 gift card to Early Bird, and maybe we will draw your name when we're done here today.
0: Mm-hmm.
1: It's Luke and Charity's Breakfast Tour. We are at Early Bird, 401 East Court Avenue. Come by and see ya.
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0: Whenever I see a forecast like this, it just makes me think that maybe the weather's going through puberty.
1: Okay.
0: Patchy showers.
1: Oh, like patchy facial hair.
0: Mm-hmm, exactly. That's kind of where we're at today. Clouds in the morning, and then those patchy showers are going to be clearing up this afternoon. High of around 84. So it's going to be kind of muggy. We know that. We live in Iowa. More clouds and more patchy rain chances. See, that's all you can hear now, right? Every time I say patchy, you think it's puberty. We'll have a low around 61. And then tomorrow, partly cloudy, morning rain chances yet again. High of 80.
1: Just wait for the weather's voice to start changing.
0: Oh.
17: I'm Kate Garner, Des Moines Traffic Control, I-35 southbound through the northeast mixer to I-80 eastbound. It's a slowdown through there as there's a car off to the side of the road. Meanwhile, they continue to work that accident in Des Moines at East 14th and Washington. 8035 southbound, slow in spots between 141 and the west mixer. It's also slow 8035 northbound between the west mixer and Hickman Road. And a bit slow by 63rd Street, eastbound 235 in Des Moines. That's your Smile Power Traffic from Delta Dental of Iowa. For your smile, for your health, for your community.
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1: We are in the East Village today for our breakfast tour. You can come by and see us, 401 East Court Avenue, and come by and get yourself some Cinny Bobs, hash holes, and just rap about the day with your friends, family, coworkers.
2: Mm-hmm.
1: Jeremy, I was thinking the other day, I saw some friends who were talking about their kids being in all these different sports.
2: Yeah.
1: And one of the things that happens when your kids are in sports is that ultimately the parents get called upon to help out.
2: Oh, yeah, definitely.
1: Did your mom or dad ever have to help out with stuff for you?
2: Yeah, my mom was our cheerleading coach.
1: Really?
2: When I was in middle school.
1: Interesting.
2: Yeah.
1: Did your mom have any cheerleading experience?
2: She was a cheerleader in high school.
1: Was she?
2: Yeah. Problem was, when I did it in middle school, I was in a wheelchair, so that was a little weird. And then I became a mascot, so I don't know what happens after that.
1: Well, one of the reasons why I'm really glad that Ben doesn't do sports is because I don't want to be asked to be a coach.
2: Mm-hmm.
1: And I've seen this happen to so many different friends where they're just like, hey, we need a volunteer coach. We need somebody to help out. And then ultimately you end up being the one that gets yelled at all season.
2: Yeah.
1: I had one brief experience.
2: Okay.
1: Being a coach. I coached women's roller derby for a short time.
2: Okay.
1: The look on your face is hilarious, by the way.
2: I'm intrigued.
1: This was more than 10 years ago that this happened.
2: Makes sense.
1: I was around the game long enough that I understood how the game worked, the strategies and all that. Like, I knew what I was talking about, but I learned very quickly that I'm not a good coach. I'm not a patient coach.
2: I could see that about you.
1: I remember, I think it was the first game that I coached. It was me and another guy, my buddy Justin.
2: Mm-hmm.
1: And I remember at one point I actually had a clipboard in my hand and I threw it down with such force that it broke the clipboard and I got issued a penalty by the officials.
2: Of course you would. What is wrong with you?
1: Apparently I am a little too passionate and I get too angry too quickly when it comes to coaching. So I'm very thankful that that happened with grown adults and not children.
2: I can only imagine you on the sidelines of anything.
1: I'm trying to even imagine what I could even be qualified to coach. I don't even know if I am qualified to coach anything.
2: Well, I wasn't going to say that part out loud. But yeah, I don't know. I can't imagine like sitting at a soccer game or something and them looking around being like, okay, which one of these parents do we think would have the most knowledge about soccer? I don't think that they would make a beeline towards you.
1: No, not at all.
2: Not at all.
1: No.
0: On the way with Luke and Jeremy.
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0: Breakfast is the most important meal of the day. 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
1: Something I find very interesting about you, Jeremy, is that you have lived here in Des Moines for nearly 5 years.
2: Yeah.
1: And you really have yet to properly explore the skywalks.
2: How do you properly explore the skywalks?
1: Like, you go into the skywalks and you more or less, like, get lost.
2: Just wander around.
1: You just wander around. You find little hidden gems. You find places to check out that you've never seen before.
2: Okay.
1: And I'm surprised that you haven't even just taken, like, an afternoon on some Saturday or something just to wander through.
2: I thought the skywalk was just more of a, like, point A to point B sort of situation. I didn't realize there were things to do in the skywalk.
1: I mean, it kind of is, but, I mean, especially during the weekdays, you know, there are restaurants and stuff in there, places to eat, and it's, you know, a great way to get from point A to point B that's maybe a little easier than walking around outside.
2: Interesting.
1: Well, there was a news story today because the skywalks have not updated their signage inside in 10 years.
2: That seems like a problem.
1: It is, considering how often things change in there.
2: Yeah.
1: Maybe not so much like buildings, because, I mean, outside of this new, like, apartment building or whatever that they're building, there really hasn't been any new buildings downtown. But it is still pointing to places that don't exist anymore, like Kaleidoscope at the Hub. That thing's been demolished for 3 years. It still has directions to it. City Hall, also not where it used to be.
2: No, it's not.
1: So they actually put out, the city put out a thing for contractors to bid on the project to update all the signs. It was going to cost, like, I don't know, $500,000 or something.
2: Ooh.
1: Nobody was interested.
2: Huh.
1: They didn't get one bid from a contractor to actually take on the project. So now they're sitting there wondering if it's useful or cost effective to do it. I say, hell yes, it is. Well, people literally get lost in there.
2: So much so that that one guy we talked about a few weeks ago, actually, who had just moved to Des Moines, made his own map.
1: Yeah.
2: Because he kept getting lost in the skywalk.
1: Yeah. He has his own app/website, skywalkdsm.com. Mm-hmm. So if you're ever in the skywalks and you're trying to figure out where places are, and he's got, like, you know, most of the hot spots labeled on the map.
2: And you can actually go in and find, like, okay, where is the food? Where can I get a cup of coffee?
1: It'll
2: retail
1: map,
2: stores?
1: It'll map you a direction of which way to go. If you, like, say you're, you know, you're at 8th and Locust and you need to get to Casey's Center, it'll map your way just like Google Maps will.
2: That's awesome.
1: It's really super handy. I mean, I haven't even used it in the skywalks yet, and it's really slick.
2: Interesting. Yeah, I feel like I'm in the part of downtown that doesn't really have skywalks, because I'm more on the west side of things. So yeah, I haven't really spent a lot of time there, but maybe I just need to go wobble around.
1: But the fact that
2: like a marshmallow.
1: I'm a marshmallow.
2: Just want to wobble around the skywalk.
1: Just duck into the corners and wobble.
2: Eat some barbecue. Smokey D's, is that still there?
1: Oh, yes.
2: We've been there.
1: Yes, that's like one of the few times I've actually gotten you into the skywalks.
2: Yeah.
1: Smokey D's, and pretty much any time you go from the parking ramp into the Civic Center.
2: Those are the only two places I've ever been in the skywalk.
1: But yes, City of Des Moines, we need signs in the skywalks. We need to know where the hell we're going.
2: Yeah, that would be helpful, please.
0: Here's what's coming up.
1: Coming up in the buzz, some big names from Iowa and Iowa State got drafted last night in the NBA draft.
2: Woo-hoo.
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1: This morning, we're calling for some clouds, maybe even some patchy showers, which will clear up by the afternoon. We're going to see a high of 84 as it progressively gets more and more humid as the week goes on. Tonight, more clouds with patchy rain chances, low around 61. And then more clouds, more rain chances for tomorrow. It's kind of like Pete and repeat, a high of 80.
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0: So as I was saying,
1: it's time to catch up on what everyone's talking about. 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
2: Well, if you've ever had a product that you'd love to see on Hy-Vee shelves, you might have your chance. We'll have that story in just a few, but first, here's what's going on. It was a big NBA draft night for college basketball here in Iowa, with both Bennett Sturts and Joshua Jefferson going in the first round. Sturts was selected with the 16th overall pick with the Memphis Grizzlies, who then promptly traded him to the Oklahoma City Thunder. Probably has a better chance of winning a championship there. Jefferson was taken 28th overall by the Minnesota Timberwolves. That got Cyclone fans excited to see him so close, but then he was also shipped off to another team, this time to the Brooklyn Nets. Now, Sturts gives Iowa a first-round pick after a standout season in Iowa City, while Jefferson becomes Iowa State's 11th first-round pick in program history.
3: Do you think they know they're going to get traded as soon as they get drafted?
2: I think some might have an inkling, but I don't think they always know.
3: Because could you imagine being so excited that you got picked for this one team, and then they went, oh, no, by the way, you think you're going somewhere warm, we're going to ship you to Oklahoma.
2: Could you imagine?
3: Doesn't that sound awful? The Iowa State Fair has revealed its 2026 Buttercow companion sculpture, Meet Me at the Pepsi Clock. The sculpture celebrates the fair's longtime Pepsi Clock meeting spot while also recognizing America's 250th anniversary. Fair officials say the display will highlight Iowa's agriculture, music, art, natural resources, and hometown pride, showcasing the people and traditions that bring Iowans together. The project ties into this year's fair theme, which is Fair Spirit, and it's also a nod to the 1976 fair theme, The Spirit of Iowa 76, which was used during the nation's bicentennial celebration. Buttercow companion sculptures have been a fair tradition since 1996, when Iowa celebrated its 150th year of statehood. I was trying to figure it out. I think I've seen, we had Jimmy Fallon, and then his guy was from Iowa, right? The voice guy?
2: Higgins, yeah.
3: Okay. And then I know I've seen Caitlin Clark in Butter.
2: Yep.
3: Because, of course, Caitlin Clark would be in Butter. But there have been, obviously, others like Jack Trice, Kurt Warner, John Wayne. Visitors can watch sculptor Sarah Pratt put the finishing touches on the sculpture during the opening days of the fair. Of course, that is inside the Agriculture Building. And the 2026 Iowa State Fair right around the corner,
2: yes,
3: August
2: it is.
3: 13th.
2: If you've got a product that you have always dreamed on seeing on Hy-Vee shelves, well, this could be your shot. Hy-Vee is accepting applications for its 2026 Opportunity Supplier Impact Summit.
3: Nice.
2: It is scheduled for September 9th through the 10th at the Ron Pearson Center in West Des Moines. Now, the company is going to select 80 small businesses to pitch products directly to Hy-Vee decision makers in categories ranging from food and beverage to health, beauty, and general merch. Now, three businesses will also be chosen for a live pitch competition with a total prize pool of $30,000. Applications are open now and close July 13th. Some people could even receive product approvals or purchasing agreements as a result of the event. If you want to apply or get more info, you can go to Hy-Vee's website for all the info.
3: Nice.
2: That's the buzz this morning. It's Luke and Jeremy live at Early Bird for our breakfast tour here on KIOA.
1: Hang on a sec. We're looking through the list of songs we keep in our Lisa Frank folder. That's a good one. It's Luke and Jeremy's 90s at 9 on 93.3 KIOA. Coming up next.

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0: 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It is the 90s at 9, live from the Early Bird in the East Village. It's always fun when we get to do this, like, in front of people, because I kind of feel like sometimes the songs are a little inappropriate. We've had that happen where there were questionable lyrics, but maybe that's just me getting older. In the 90s, I didn't really think anything about it. Like, oh, if my mom hears this, I might get in trouble. But now I'm like, is it okay to play some of these things?
1: Yeah, you're a whole adult now. You can play these.
0: I am a whole
1: these.
0: Adult. It's so weird. I don't like it. I don't like being a whole adult. But this, I don't believe has anything inappropriate in it. It's just a great, great song. And
1: yeah,
0: I think it is one of the most underrated songs of the 90s. I know it did well. It was fine. People listened to this on the radio. But this is one of those songs that when you hear it, you go, oh, I haven't heard this song forever. And you still know all the words.
1: Mm-hmm.
0: And it just makes my heart smile anytime I get to play PM Dawn on the radio.
1: Excellent.
0: So just warm thoughts, smile. You'll enjoy it. It's PM Dawn now on KIOA.

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0: It's Des Moines' Greatest Hits, 93.3 KIOA, Luke and Jeremy's 90s at 9, live from Early Bird on our breakfast tour. I am knee-deep in some Cinnabobs and breakfast egg rolls.
1: Yeah, you are.
0: How was your pancake?
1: I am slowly making my way through this thing because it is huge.
0: Yes, it is.
1: A giant pancake, egg, sausage. It is yummy.
0: I'm so telling you. So good.
1: I'm going to need a nap.
0: Nothing goes with good food more so than good music. And we're in the midst of our 90s at 9. And there is an act. I always get excited whenever we have a 90s at 9 artist that is coming to town.
1: Yeah.
0: Because I love talking about these artists that are coming to town. And this one in particular, we got a little bit of time before the show. November 10th, they're going to be at Hoyt Sherman Place on their Lucky 7 tour, along with American Hi-Fi.
1: There's a band I haven't heard of in a while.
0: Right? It's Everclear. And I've seen these guys a couple of times and always put on a great show. You always forget how many songs you know. But it's always going to be a really, really great time. In fact, their Greatest Hits album is one that I love putting on because it's one that I can just put on and I don't have to touch it.
1: Right.
0: I don't have to fast forward through songs or anything. Just put the whole thing on and let it run.
1: That Art Alexakis, man, he knows how to write a hook.
0: He sure does. And it's also the song that I wanted to hear today for 90s at 9. Their first big tune, Santa Monica. It's on 90s at 9, live from Early Bird on our breakfast tour here on KIOA.

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1: All right, so that's just going to about do it for us here at Early Bird this week for our Breakfast Tour. Once again, you missed out the delicious breakfast egg rolls, the delicious Cinnabobs,
2: yes,
1: hash holes.
2: I had the EB combo. It was lovely.
1: Yeah, really. It looked really good.
2: It was one giant pancake and then some eggs and some sausage. It was perfect.
1: It was like the perfect size meal.
2: But I am still so full. I just want to go home and take a nap now.
1: Jeremy has been moving a little bit slower ever since she took down her breakfast.
2: Yeah.
1: Now, nap time. Just a little programming note. We are going to be taking next week off from our breakfast tour to mark the 4th of July holiday. So we will be back in Ankeny at the Early Bird location on South Ankeny Boulevard on July 8th. So that's when you can see us there.
2: Yes.
1: So 1 week off, then we're back to our breakfast tour once again. Usual shenanigans.
2: Back in Ankeny.
1: That's right.
2: It was a good time in Ankeny. We had fun.
1: Yes, and we had a good time here as well. I mean, we were joking yesterday about how the first couple of breakfast tour stops, it has absolutely stormed.
2: Yeah, it
1: and,
2: has.
1: Like, rained. And today, they've had the front door open. People are out on the patio already. Mm-hmm. And I said this last time we were here. Early Bird has one of the best, most beautiful views of downtown. So it's worth coming down here and just sitting either on the patio or inside where you can look out the window. You get a great scenic view of downtown. It's awesome.
2: And can I tell you, I've already watched the bartender make multiple cocktails that have headed out to that patio.
1: Oh, yes.
2: So that is a good place to do that. Definitely.
1: Absolutely.
2: Something with gummy worms and...
1: Oh, I missed that.
2: A lot of Bloody Marys headed out there. So I don't know what kind of party they're having on the patio, but we may have to join in.
1: We might have to move the show out there next time.
2: Maybe. Ooh, can we do that? Can we be outside?
1: I mean, if it's nice enough, I don't see why not.
2: Okay, we're going to work on that.
1: I do like shows where I get to wear sunglasses the whole time.
2: Right? And it helps when you blush when they start to applaud.
1: Exactly.
2: That only happened once here, by the way.
1: I'm fine with it.
2: I'm up for more applause.
1: Okay.
2: I'm just saying. Just because, one, it's fun for me to watch you get so nervous about the whole situation.
1: All right. Well, again, we will be back at the Early Bird in Ankeny. That'll be on July 8th, 2 weeks from today.
2: Yeah.
1: But don't forget, you can still stop out for their Flocktail Hour. 50% off cocktails every day from 12:30 to 2:30. So if you didn't miss it, or if you missed it, rather, for breakfast, you can come out for lunch as well.
2: And have another drink.
1: That's right. Yes. Hunter is in next, back at the studios on Locust. Have yourself a good day.
2: Okay, bye.

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11: Whenever I see a forecast like this, it just makes me think that maybe the weather's going through puberty.
12: Okay.
11: Patchy showers.
12: Oh, like patchy facial hair.
11: Mm-hmm, exactly. That's kind of where we're at today. Clouds in the morning, and then those patchy showers are going to be clearing up this afternoon. High of around 84. So it's going to be kind of muggy. We know that. We live in Iowa. More clouds and more patchy rain chances. See, that's all you can hear now, right? Every time I say patchy, you think it's puberty. We'll have a low around 61, and then tomorrow, partly cloudy, morning rain chances yet again. High of 80.
12: Just wait for the weather's voice to start changing.
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1: 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Hey, I'm Hunter with a little bit of a warning not to freak out too much about something called Frankenstein rabbits. Have you heard about these? These rabbits have tentacles sprouting from their heads. They've been seen in Wisconsin and Minnesota. The rabbits actually, here's the story, they're infected with something called Show Papilloma virus, which causes horn-like tumors around the head. And children are nicknaming these rabbits octopus bunnies. I mean, I've never heard of anything so scary and so cute all at the same time.
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0: KCCI Storm Team 8 forecast. We got some patchy showers clearing up this afternoon with a high near 84. Tonight, more clouds with patchy rain chances again with a low of 61. Partly cloudy tomorrow with morning rain chances and 80 are high.
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0: 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Did you see the Iowa Hawkeyes men's basketball team going to be playing in Sioux City this year? They'll be facing off against Virginia Tech at the Tyson Event Center this fall. Tickets will be going on sale this Friday, 10 a.m.
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Tiana's Bayou Adventure dropped 50 feet down, and he's going to be okay, but riding

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16: KCCI Storm Teammate forecast, a little bit of rain here and there, clearing up today with a high near 84. Patchy rain chances tonight, low 61. And tomorrow, going to be partly cloudy with morning rain chances and the high near 80.
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Turn it up? Okay. 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

Carrie, this hits 93.3 KIOA. So Rod Stewart's still scheduled for the Iowa State Fair in August. He's going to be fine. He's had to kind of cancel some shows. He's had some respiratory infections. He had trouble breathing on stage. But hey, you know, he's in his 80s, and he's still rocking.

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Memphis Grizzlies selected Iowa's Bennett Sturts with the 16th overall pick in the first round of the NBA draft last night.

0: Des Moines' greatest hits, 93.3 KIOA. I'm Hunter. Good afternoon. So last week at the box office, Toy Story 5 just topped everything. Disclosure Day, by the way, came in second. Get ready for another new movie that's kind of making buzz, if you will, in the comedy world. I should say the stupid comedy world, but you know what? I like stupid comedies. Get ready for a new pickleball comedy called The Dink. It's coming out. The trailer is already out. It's streaming Apple TV July 24th. It stars Jake Johnson as a washed-up tennis star. Ed Harris is in it, Mary Steenburgen, Patton Oswalt, and it's produced by Ben Stiller, who loves to take like these games like dodgeball and now pickleball and turn them into movies. Ben will be in it. He appears as a doctor prescribing pickleball as rehab for tennis injuries.
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2: KCCI Storm Teammate forecast, clearing skies and the high near 84 today. Tonight, more clouds with some patchy rain chances, overnight low 61. Partly cloudy tomorrow with rain chances in the morning. Tomorrow's high near 80.
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Don't forget, tonight is Zoo Brew at Blank Park Zoo. 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

0: Des Moines' greatest hits, 93.3 KIOA. I'm Hunter. It's Wednesday, hump day. It's all downhill from here until the weekend. And you know what we're doing this weekend? We're doing keywords this weekend for your chance to win a pair of tickets to see Journey on their Final Frontier tour coming to Casey Center July 7th. 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So July 7th, the rescheduled date. 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
5: KCCI Storm Team 8 forecast clearing up this afternoon with a high near 84. Tonight, more clouds. Patchy rain chances as well with a low of 61. Partly cloudy with morning rain chances tomorrow and the high near 80.
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I don't know about you, but I'm having a good day today. Started out the morning at Early Bird with Luke and Jeremy's breakfast tour stopping there. Had a good breakfast. 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

0: 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Well, the fireworks are going off. Yeah, it's pretty early for fireworks, but in my neighborhood, they're going off. I hear them every night. So getting ready for the 4th of July, America's 250th anniversary. And, of course, you can celebrate big at Crossroads Fireworks Des Moines, their big superstore. 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It's happening at Crossroads Fireworks Des Moines Superstore. 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
4: Here's your KCCI Storm Teammate forecast. Beautiful weather. I am loving the next couple of days. And then the heat is on by the weekend. Yeah, mostly sunny this afternoon. 62 for a low tonight. And tomorrow, partly cloudy with a high of 80. 81 on Friday. Saturday, 84. And we're going to turn on the heat. It's going to be hot and humid. 93 on Sunday. Let's enjoy. 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

Des Moines' greatest hits, 93.3 KIOA. 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Yes, Katie Miller of West Des Moines. Happy birthday, Katie. 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

0: Greatest Hits, 93.3 KIOA. Well, just in time for the holiday, Bobby Brown has his own line of barbecue sauces, seasoning, mixing. Yeah, sassy and sweet, spicy sauce, you name it.
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0: I'm Tony Jones, Des Moines Traffic Control. We have a crash coming in. This wreck is eastbound I-80 at US 65. It's blocking up the right side of the highway. You're going to find delays north and eastbound 8035 starting all the way back towards Merle Hay, going all the way to the East Mix. Then it's going to be, of course, slow eastbound I-80 to that accident scene. It's also causing slowdowns north and eastbound 235 leaving downtown from University up to the East Mix. And that's your smile-powered traffic from Delta Dental of Iowa. For your smile, for your health, for your community.
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No matter how hard I try, I just can't hit that Michael Jackson high pitch note. 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

Joy's Greatest Hits, 93.3 KIOA. That's Eddie Grant, Electric Avenue. Oh, I can see it cruising down 235. Top down, windows down, KIOA, music cranked up.

0: I'm Tony Jones, Des Moines Traffic Control. It's a busy commute out there right now. That accident eastbound I-80 east of the East Mix has been cleared, but it's responsible for some current slowdown, like the north and eastbound lanes at 235. They're going to be running heavy right now, beginning right around 14th, making your way up towards Euclid. North and eastbounders on 8035, you're running heavy. This begins just east of Merle Hay all the way out east of 2nd. That's where it's the heaviest right now. North and eastbound 8035 out there on the west side. Still very slow coming up on University. Eastbound or westbound I-80 just west of the West Mix. Crowded as well back to 235. We're in that westbound direction as you're leaving downtown. It's going to start to slow down right around 19th with speeds dipping down into the 30-mile-an-hour range by the time you get to 56th. And that's your smile-powered traffic from Delta Dental of Iowa for your smile, for your health, for your community.
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1: Here is a KCCI star teammate forecast. Even though the iCubs didn't get the win this afternoon, it was still a beautiful day at the ballpark, at Principal Park. Yeah, 62 for a low tonight and tomorrow. Partly cloudy with a high of 80. Looks like 81 on Friday and 84 on Saturday. Hold steady. It's 85 on KIOA.
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Des Moines Greatest Hits, 93.3 KIOA. I'm Jimmy Wright. Well, it looks like it's going to be a cruel summer starting on Sunday. Middle 90s. It's going to be hot and humid and sticky, too. 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

0: 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Des Moines Traffic Control. It's an accident and stall-free drive as you're making your way around the metro. But it is busy, like north and eastbound 235 as you're leaving downtown. Really crowded right around 14th. Now that could catch you off guard. Some other slowdowns you could find on 235 are in the westbound direction, beginning right around Valley West Drive as you're making that approach to the West Mix. Eastbounders on 235, you're going to see some crowding near 50th. We're going to stay out there on the west side for the north and eastbound lanes of 8035. Very slow. Getting off of 235, hitting that ramp, you're going to find speeds dipping down into the single digits up to University. South and westbound 8035, crowded. Approaching Douglas, making your way down towards Hickman. And that's your smile-powered traffic from Delta Dental of Iowa. 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

Boyd's Greatest Hits, 93.3 KIOA. This morning, Luke and Jeremy were on the road at Early Bird, part of their breakfast tour. And boy, was it fun and delicious, too. Yeah, I was there. And of course, they're back in the studio. 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

0: I'm Tony Jones, Des Moines traffic control. No wrecks or stalls to get in your way, but 8035 pretty busy right now as you're north and eastbound. You're going to find it crowded just past 86th. All the way out towards 14th, you're going to find speeds in the upper 40s, low 50s. That attack a minute or two on your normal commute time. South and westbound, 8035, sluggish coming up on Douglas off the highways. Remember, they're setting up for the Des Moines Arts Festival going on this weekend downtown. So there are closures already in place around Papa John's Sculpture Park. Back to the highway drive where north and east Founders sluggish on 8035 before you get to University out there on the west side. And that's your smile powered traffic from Delta Dental of Iowa for your smile, for your health, for your community.
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17: Your KCCI storm teammate forecast: a beautiful night ahead, 62 for a low tonight. Tomorrow, partly cloudy with a high of 80. Looks like partly cloudy, 81 on Friday. So look forward to the weekend. Saturday, partly cloudy, warming things up, 84.
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Des Moines' greatest hit tonight, 93.3 KIOA. The next Des Moines going live tomorrow morning. 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

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Friday, I've got more tickets to see Journey. Yeah, they're coming to the KC Center on July 7th. They're going to be rocking out, and I'm going to be jamming out on Friday, and I want you to be jamming out with me. Jimmy's weekend kickoff Friday at 5 o'clock. 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

0: Des Moines' greatest hits, 93.3, it's KIOA. 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

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It's KIOA. 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